0: Drugi teden zapored pozicija 20. Alex Warren, Ordinary.
1: They say the holy water's watered down, and this town's lost its faith. 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

0: Kar neki na stari. 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Pa že pol. 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
1: 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You only live once. 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

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I can't see, something's all over me. Greasy insomnia, please release me and let me dream about making mad love on the heath. 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